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What's it gonna be, boy? Yes or no? 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
1: 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No need in putting it off anymore. Just turn away and let me walk out the

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They're sleeping on the throne of a civilization. 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
1: 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How do I sleep at night? Just need to escape my mind. I guess it figures.

heart stop. 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Everything but change my name. Oh, I'll never be the same.